faith, our colors will fade eventually. So if our time is running out, day after day, we'll make the mundane a masterpiece. Oh my, my, oh my, my love, I take one look.

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2: 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You're so right. Here's mine.

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1: Hey guys, it's Benson Boone.
0: Let's go! 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
0: Clube.
1: Tá bom demais.